0: Teman terbaik kamu. 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Pro 2 FM.
1: Once in the fairest bloom of spring, there were princesses searching for a gentle and kind-hearted prince. They wandered through gardens and beneath wide whispering skies, dreaming of their very first

0: 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Always dropping shit.
1: He dropped the alcohol?
0: Again.
1: Oh, my God, man. Yo, you ain't getting no more drinks. You ain't getting no. Let me get some of that.
0: We just getting started. Mm. You understand what I'm saying?
1: Ooh.
0: Drop.
1: Yeah,
0: ooh. Right. You all right?
1: That was a lot.
0: Yeah. Speaking of dropping things, what you was dropping last night?
1: Oh, yeah. You need to drop that one you had in my lap.
2: Man, you ain't never getting married.
1: You need to go ahead and drop her over here with me.
0: Getting married? Boy, I'm a cat daddy. Yeah. I got nine lives for
1: and nine wives.
0: Yeah. Yeah. Fix yourself.
1: Yeah, you gonna get it together. Yo, what are you talking about? You gonna come over here to the dark side.
3: What you be doing?
1: Me?
3: I be falling in love.
1: I ain't even falling in love.
0: In the midnight saints. We in love.
1: Oh, my God.
0: Love now. Yeah, no more hunching and munching.
1: Yeah.
2: I'm busy as
4: shit. Show is nice in this.
5: Y'all make some noise.
4: Hey, Raymond, we'll get you right. Do you want the booze? Ladies and gentlemen, find your way to something or somebody nice. Because right about now, we're about to turn this thing all the way up. Put your hands together for the smoothest blues of Virginia, Brown, and the Midnight Saints.

0: Mr. Brown, Mr. Brown, can I take a picture with y'all?
1: Gentlemen, ain't it a little late for you to be out here?
0: Yeah.
1: You want to take a picture?
0: Yes.
1: Yeah, man. Look, bam. Come on, fellas. All right.
0: I want to be just like y'all someday.
1: Nah, you're going to be better than us, man. Be better than us.